0: fantastic night vision, so we avoid nighttime collision. We have this great amazing power to see things in the midnight hour. 'Cause we're nocturnal and it's great. We throw at dawns, like to stay up late. Now there's no need to feel no fright,
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1: How do we get to the fiesta? We need to ask Matt. 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What song can we sing as we ride the bus through the town?

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Maybe he's right. Maybe there is something the matter with me. I just don't see how a world that makes such wonderful things could be bad.

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I wanna see, wanna see 'em dancing, walking around on those, what do you call 'em? Oh, feet. Flipping your fins, you don't get too far. Legs are required.

going to sing it for you one more time. Here I go. In the evening. Wait a minute. Where are these animals?

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1: You can find it, 1, 2, 3.
0: If you can spell it to begin with, if you've got a question like how many ounces in a quart, you can get it. It's a snip and stick it in your book report.
1: The Library.
0: Something to rely upon.

0: can't find Dad in there. 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How to wear a beanie? 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
1: weenie.
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0: we'll go...
1: Down here is your home. 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

Chubby cheeks, dimple chin, rosy lips, teeth whitened, curly hair, very fair. Eyes are blue, lovely too. Teacher's pet, is that you? Yes, yes, yes.

0: What does a dog say?
1: What does a dog say?
2: Bow wow!
1: What does a dog say?
2: Bow wow!
1: What does a dog say? What does a dog say? What does a dog say?
2: Bow wow!
1: What does a cat say?
3: Meow meow!
1: What does a cat say?
3: Meow meow!
1: What does a cat say? What does a cat say? What does a cat say? What does a bird say?
4: Chirp, chirp!
1: What does a bird say?
4: Chirp, chirp!
1: What does a bird say? What does a bird say? What does a bird say?
4: Chirp, chirp!
1: What does a fish say?
4: Blurp, blurp!
1: What does a fish say?
4: Blurp, blurp!
1: What does a fish say? What does a fish say? What does a fish say?
4: Blurp!